greatest. In my bed undercovers when undercovers had raided. My presence is happy, belated. Fashionably late, I'm just glad that you made it. The best is yet to come, I'm just glad that you waited. They all say they real till it's time to appraise it.

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The Lord which made heaven and earth, he holds everything in his hands.

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But God, go to the prisons. 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Go to the hospitals. 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Oh God, this world needs your blessing.

beloved, when God comes in a manifestation like this, don't ever let an opportunity like this pass you by.